0: Hey everybody, this is your buddy Johnny Rocks, and I'd like to invite you to join me every day, twice a day, for the Elvis Hour. That's right, baby. One full hour of nothing but Elvis himself is right here on Johnny Rock and Roll Radio. Every day at 7 a.m. Central Standard Time, and again at 5 p.m. Central Standard Time. Now for you folks in the UK, Sweden, and Germany, that's 1 p.m. and again at 11 p.m. It's the Elvis Hour, twice a day, every day, right here on Johnny Rock and Roll Radio.
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You have shattered all of my dreams. 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
1: 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Jimmy Clinton here. And right now, one of my biggest hits from yesteryear on JohnnyRockAndRollRadio.com.

you beautiful weirdos, DJ Ernie T from Crazy Cuts here, where the songs are wacky, the jingles are louder than they should be, and the laughs hit fast. 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Same chaos, different night. Crazy Cuts, don't fight it, enjoy it. Right here on Johnny Rock and Roll Radio.

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0: shook up. Hey everybody, this is your buddy Johnny Rocks, and I'd like to invite you to join me every day, twice a day, for the Elvis Hour. That's right, baby. One full hour of nothing but Elvis himself is right here on Johnny Rock and Roll Radio. 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
3: 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I was so ragged that folks used to call me Patches. Papa used to tease me about it, of course, deep down inside he was hurt.